a good person, but something's missing out of your life. The devil's on the rampage, seeking to get divine, not faith.

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0: Bonda nye, unyula yabe, and bonda unyula wo. 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
1: There's a time for birth, and a time for death. A time for planting, and a time for pulling up.
0: Bonda nye, unyula bulele. 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

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This is the house for the mentally ill. 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Once a Harvard All-American fullback, if such were possible. Still hoarding the build of a boy in his 20s. As he soaks a ramrod with the

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I went to see, I went to see, I went to see. Mary Lou Williams played Scorpio. Ran them keys back inside the piano. Free spirits, free spirits.

Item. Happen. 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Apoplectic. 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

0: vibe, yo.
1: Yeah, man, I better give thanks and praise. Head for Dread SP. Pure Yalatin, strictly culture. From roots and culture, Panda moves in.

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Hella follow. Take off the far flare. Take off perception. Take off the cop with the iPad. 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Take off the unsure. Take off decisions I lack. Take off the fake deep. Take off the fake woke. Take off the I'm broke. I care. Take off the gossip. Take off the new logic. That if I'm rich, I'm real. Take off the should know. Take off the Doge. 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
1: Hey man.
2: Yeah. What's that?
1: You remember Funky Mama?
2: Yeah.
1: That was one of my best recordings, baby.
3: Oh, that was bad. Yeah.
1: Alligator Boogaloo.
3: Yeah.
1: Midnight Creeper.
3: Yeah.
1: I don't play nothing but funky music, baby.
2: Funky music is in.
1: And you know why I do that?
3: Why?
1: Because everything I play gonna be funky.